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I just need to go home right now. Oh, wonder if you can show me the way. I just need to go home right now.

it was just two lovers sitting in the car, listening to Blonde, falling for each other. Pink and orange skies, feeling super childish. No Donald Glover. Missed call from my mother.

we're just two lovers. Feet up on the dash, driving nowhere fast, burning through the summer. Radio on blast, make the moment last. She got solar power. Minutes feel like hours.

When I'm asleep, you are the reason for my smile. You are the words I speak.